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1: Each night, I open up the phone line so that I can talk to you, so that I can celebrate with you. Last night, I talked with a young man named Adam, who had been bullied in school. What a sweet young man he is. He's 13 years old, almost 14. And I said, the good news is you've only got like 4 more years to go. And then you don't have to put up with that nonsense. The bad news is you got 4 more years to go, which when you're a teenager feels like forever. Hang in there. And Adam, when someone shows you by their actions that they are not to be trusted, that they are not a faithful friend, that they will betray you, believe them and stop trying to pretend like they're a good person. They're not. They're a backstabber. Walk away. Love them. Pray for them. Walk away from them. Okay? We're going to be here all night long taking your calls and sharing your stories. 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
21: Brenda, what can I do for you?
22: Well, I just want to tell you that you inspired me so much, my husband and I, to going to Africa, that we just got back from a missionary trip to Costa Rica. And we did a lot for the children, and they just seemed to bless us more than we blessed them.
21: Isn't it amazing? When I went over to Ghana and went to work with the refugees, I had this silly notion that somehow I would do something good for them. And when I got back, I was like, Lord, there's nothing I can give them that even begins to compare to what you have given me through their love and through their friendship.
22: I know, Delilah, I know. And listening to you, my husband and I listen to you all the time. We had been separated for a while, and listening to you got us back together and got us on the right path, and we had this opportunity. We got to go into hospitals and to orphanages where the mothers are very young and the children are young, and mothers and children are in the orphanages because they're so young. And we handed out different things, that coloring books and things and little dolls and toys that we took down, and they just hugged us and hugged us and hugged us. And I just want to say what a terrific person you are and how much you inspire others. And I am just thrilled I got through to talk to you now.
21: Well, I'm thrilled you got through to talk, but I'm even more thrilled that you got to go on a life-changing trip.
22: It was, Delilah. It was absolutely life-changing for both of us.
21: What's your hubby's name?
22: Richard.
21: And are things better between the two of you now?
22: Yes. Oh, yes, Delilah.
21: God bless you.
22: Oh, God bless you, Delilah.

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1: Tonight's Delilah's Dilemma is a very honest letter from Carolyn, who says it's not a problem with a husband or a lover or a child or a parent. 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
1: 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Teresa Lucas 3 on X, TT Momo 2 on Instagram, and yes, I'm even on TikTok. 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

0: 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Hey, Jennifer, are you liking the music tonight?
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1: So today is National Black and White Cookie Day. 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Half chocolate, half vanilla. 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

96.1 SRS. You know, you can find us on Instagram. Wow, you guys, American Idol going for season 25 this year. And here's our very first American Idol. It's Kelly Clarkson.

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You can leave me a message. We're talking 80s memories next, so let me hear yours.

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You know, you can find us on Instagram. Hey, it's Teresa Lucas. I don't think I'm using the treadmill correctly. 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
1: How are you coping with fame so far? 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

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I'd love if we could connect on Twitter at TeresaLucas3 if you're looking for me. 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
3: 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Mm-hmm. We mentioned last week that it's

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1: Your Monday morning continues with music on the way. Billy Joel, Nickelback. I bet you know all the lyrics. Hey, it's Jana. Thanks for being here on your Monday morning with Huntrix and Golden.

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96.1 SRS. Already after 11 o'clock as your Monday continues. Thank you for enjoying the variety in your workday. Luke Combs coming up after Chicago.

0: today's Variety 96.1 SRS. What is one of those foods that you cannot say no to, Abby?
1: Cheeseburgers. I love cheeseburgers. I'm trying to stay away from stuff like that, but I'll tell you, they like call my name. I'm trying so hard.
0: Aw, stay strong, but allow the burgers every now and then.
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Hey, it's Deanna. 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

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Already after 1 o'clock, the workday continues. Michael Jackson coming up after Alex Warren. Here's Ordinary.

Variety 96.1 SRS. Thank you for enjoying the variety as your Monday workday continues in this final week of summer. Here's Adele with Someone Like You.

96.1 SRS. Hey, it's Jana. It's that time of year again. You know, when we take a ride out to Western Mass for those famous cream puffs at the Big E. It's running now through October 4th. And if you go, take us along with you in your iHeartRadio app. 96.1 SRS.

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1: Monday afternoon with Jeff Stevens. Well, experts are saying we are spending too much time in the shower. Is that possible? Apparently it is. I'll tell you more coming up in about 7 minutes. Here's Wham!

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96.1 SRS. I'm Jeff Stevens. It's that time of year again when we take a ride out to Western Mass for those famous cream puffs at the Big E, running now through October 4th. 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

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I'm Jeff Stevens. Well, do you like to drink water or do you find it boring? And do you really need 8 cups of water a day? We'll dive in coming up in about 8 minutes.

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1: I'm Jeff Stevens. Here's one to ponder. What food do you think causes the most car accidents? 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
1: I'm Jeff Stevens. Have you ever stolen anything? Apparently a lot more of us have than you might think. I'll tell you coming up in about 7 minutes.

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I'm Jeff Stevens. Our iHeartRadio Music Festival in Vegas, presented by Capital One, is this Friday and Saturday. If you're traveling, have a blast. It's going to be an epic weekend. If you're not able to be there, you can stream it live as it happens on Disney Plus and Hulu.

0: 96.1 SRS, Worcester's Variety Station. I'm Jeff Stevens. It's that time of year again when we take a ride out to Western Mass for those famous cream puffs at the Big E, running September 18th through October 4th. 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

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Monday afternoon with Jeff Stevens. Our good news story is on the way next about a middle schooler helping a competitor cross the finish line. That incredible story after Benson Boone starring in this weekend's iHeartRadio Music Festival.

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1: A little bit after 5 on your Monday, I'm Jeff Stevens. The burr months are back. What's that mean? You know, September, October, December. The burr months are back. I'll tell you more in 7 minutes. Here's Cyndi Lauper.

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1: I'm Jeff Stevens saying hi to Ann. She said she made us the number one preset on the iHeartRadio app. Thank you so much for listening, Ann. She said, yeah, you're number one on my iHeart app, just like you are in my car now. Yeah.

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Today's Variety 96.1 SRS. I'm Jeff Stevens. If you've had the unfortunate incident of stubbing your toe and really hurting yourself, you're not alone. A lot of people do it. I'll tell you more after Dan Hartman. Here's I Can Dream About You.

96.1 SRS, Worcester's Variety Station. I'm Jeff Stevens. If you've got little ones, don't miss Disney on Ice. Disney Descendants coming to the DCU Center on November 4th. 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

0: 96.1 SRS, Worcester's At Work Station. There's Olivia Dean here on your Monday evening. I'm Jeff Stevens. Well, there is a centuries-old Dutch tradition called dusking, and that is getting renewed attention these days. It's exactly what it sounds like. As the sun goes down, people gather and they simply sit together without phones, without TVs, even without artificial lights, and they watch the world slowly transition from day to night. Now, the practice has been known in the Netherlands for a while. It's meant to help people slow down, tune into their surroundings, take a break from the constant flood of notifications and distractions. And according to Food and Wine, it's one of the easiest ways to try to grab an outdoor dinner table before sunset. That's definitely a reason you want to do that, either at a restaurant or at home, kind of linger out there through twilight and let nature provide the entertainment. That's a cool idea.
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